It's hard to say that I'd rather stay awake when I'm asleep, because my dreams are bursting at the seams.

Vi når lige en bid mere af et stykke musik, nemlig Freya Skye's Silent Treatment, inden der er 16 radioavis. You played it cool and I played it dumb. Don't you think I'm a little too young to be messed with like that? So convincing, you made it look fun. Laugh it off, but the damage is done. Saying baby, just relax.

Drive Safe sang Miles Smith og Niall Horan. Her er vi fat i Elvis vs. JXL for A Little Less Conversation.

so romantic. We fight so beautifully. So I just gotta have it. With you, I'm gonna die young. But without you, nothing's fine. And I know that I should run. But I put my money on red. With you, I'm gonna die young. The heart.